PJ's on and your hair's a mess. It's out of you that I love the best. Ain't no other place I'd rather be. Kiss those lips and hold your hand. I wouldn't

0: Monday's bringing more sun at a high of 25. 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

just hit the pedal. If things go wrong, it's just incidental. My bad, never got the memo that you never have fun while you're in the limo. Yeah, you wanna ride in the six, you wanna dine in the six. And when I lean for the kiss, you said I'll probably

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3: For today, expect to see a high of 19 degrees with mostly cloudy skies for the morning and then getting clear in the afternoon. For tonight, clouds rolling back in with a chance of some showers at a low of plus 4. 18 degrees tomorrow to start off the weekend with some sunny skies, which will last the rest of this forecast, with Sunday looking like 23, Monday 25, and then Tuesday 20 degrees. It's always local news, weather, and sports on SwiftCurrentOnline.com.
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Sabrina Carpenter on Magic 97, the best songs and the best variety. Colin Powers here on the Magic Morning Show, fueled by Pioneer Co-op at 6:39. A gorgeous sunrise, a beautiful Friday morning as we get ready for the weekend, and some great weather on the way this weekend. We're going into the first weekend of October. Thanksgiving is next weekend, and we've got some great weather. Temperatures staying in the mid-20s for next week, and that'll certainly help out the farmers as they wrap up harvest this year. More weather details coming up in just a few moments, and we got Stella Lefty on the way as well. As

0: too.
1: Tyler Shaw, Magic 97, Cat's Eye with Animal in there too. 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Just about 8 o'clock, we have your local news coming up at the top of the hour from the Swiftcurrent Online Newsroom. After 8 o'clock, Paige from Events by Scatterbrain will join us again to talk about the Pumpkin Spice Hammy Market, which is kicking off tonight at the Stockade Building. Tonight's the Sip and Shop event.

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1: That's I Wish You Cheated on Magic 97. I'm Darian, folks. Coming up shortly this afternoon, I'm going to be joined by Devin Oman, director of Dead Prairie Productions, to talk about the horror festival in Gull Lake this past weekend and what's all coming up with Dead Prairie Productions after their successful weekend. So listen in for that. The news is coming up at 1.
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3: 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And residents of Leader and area are being advised of a temporary disruption to emergency services today. 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

0: That's Scott Hellman on Magic 97. Thanks for streaming us today. I'm Darian Folks. Coming up shortly this afternoon, I'm going to be joined by Devin Oman, director of Dead Prairie Productions, to talk about the horror festival in Gull Lake this past weekend and what's all coming up with Dead Prairie Productions after their successful weekend. So stay tuned for that shortly. Coming up at 2 is the news.
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That's Cameron Whitcomb. 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Coming up shortly, Don Law are going to be performing a song live here in the studio. This is Zara Larsson.

0: That's Call Me Maybe on Magic 97. I'm Darian, folks. 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